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0: Think of this as your nightly musical escape from the noise. I'm KG Smooth, and you're listening to Love & R&B. 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
4: My name is William Yank. I'm a 23-year-old, three-time leukemia survivor. One evening, my roommate was trying to talk to me, and I responded to him in a delirium of mess and confusion, and he said, "We're going to the ER immediately." And came back with leukemia. They started me on chemos, they started me on a bunch of antibiotics, but the chemo wasn't exactly working. 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
1: It was a beautiful day. 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Break out the champagne. Everybody get a laugh. Let's start it off sexy. What do you say? And all the ladies say.

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1: 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I'm Russ Parr. 3-7 in the afternoon. Okay, join us, the Russ Parr Show. We're back, and we're proud. 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
10: As a nurse and a mother, I became immediately concerned. 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
10: Yo, Ma. 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
5: 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Jam up on northbound BW Parkway from Capitol Plaza as you head up towards the Beltway. Crash closes the exit ramp from the northbound parkway to get onto the outer loop. Westbound 495 slow from New Hampshire Avenue through Silver Spring. Longstanding crash that had partially blocked the exit ramp from the inner loop of the Beltway to go north on I-95 is finally out of the way. Delays continue northbound on 395 from the Pentagon across the 14th Street Bridge. Accident cleanup at the DC end of the bridge right near the split for the Southeast-Southwest Freeway is along the right side of the roadway. Crash now northbound on 295 at Pennsylvania Avenue. Watch for police directions. Southbound rubbernecking starts near Burroughs Avenue all the way into Southeast. For victims of drunk and drug driving, your grief is unique, but you're not alone. 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

0: Man, that reminded me of this cute little Mexican chick, man. She was beautiful, but she was built up something terrible. Anyway.
1: Okay. All right.
0: I liked her, but when she walked off, I was like, no.
1: Is that your confession?
0: Yeah, she was beautiful. Boy, that bitch, she was built up something terrible.
1: What was the problem? Was it like her butt?
0: Like one of them little calls.
1: Oh.
0: Them little electrical calls.
2: Yep. All like a Chevy Volt from the back.
0: Yep. Beautiful face.
3: Oh, man.
0: Stupid. Boy, that body.
3: I had to let her go, dog.
0: And then you said that trying to think like, I probably could I get her in the gym? I don't know. She wasn't big enough, just built terrible.
1: You could have got her some butt shots.
0: You ever see them cars, like, if they've been in a car accident, then they put the new parts on there, but they ain't painted it yet?
2: She's got that primer on there only.
1: That's perfect. Wow.
0: Oh.
1: So we got anybody calling for Confession Friday? Because that's your confession.
0: Turn your mic on, Superdad.
1: 8669 Ricky. Yeah, it's Confession Friday. Today we're talking about lies. Have you ever told a lie, got away with one? Or did you ever tell a lie and get busted? Hit us up right now. 8669 R-I-C-K-E-Y.
4: 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Good morning.
3: Refurbished car.
5: Actually, I lied about my height and weight, but as far as that lady being a doctor, you would have to be registered in any state that you are working on and have a number, like an attorney or whatever, to work under.
6: I ain't got no confession. I just want them to play. Come on in my room. Jesus is my doctor, and he give me all my medicine. Please tell me. I listen faithfully. My name is Queen. I'm calling from Georgia. Please.
7: So listen, so I used to work for this computer company a while back, and I had confiscated or stole 3 computers, and then I had another friend of mine, co-worker, drive his truck up to here, and he had got 5 other ones. So we had stole a total of like 20 computers, and they were Apples, and we never got caught.
6: Oh, that's all right. In the refrigerator, and I ate it. And she was like, "Who ate my shrimp fried rice?" And she said, "That's okay. I hope a grain of that rice swell up so big in your ass, you won't be able to pass."
1: Goodness. Man.
0: Now, I used to help single moms out, if they ain't have enough money to get their shoes when I was working at Foot Locker. I ain't care. Yeah, I didn't like the manager no way. So I ain't give a damn.
2: She had a couple free pair of shoes.
0: British Knights. I'll never forget that lady.
1: Came British Knights.
0: Trying to
1: British
0: get them kids Knights. Some British Knights, and 2 of them, she just didn't have it. Man, I let them. Man, they left out there with them shoes. I didn't give a damn. Yeah. I knew they was gonna fire me anyway. Don't take the shoes, lady. And then she's standing around. So, ma'am, get them shoes and go on out the door. Hell, just the hell you standing around there smiling for? How much you blessed? We ain't blessed. We going to hell for this.
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1: All right, y'all, Rick's out of the morning show. It is about that time to play Battle of the Sexes, and we got Nicole from Oklahoma City listening to us on 92.1 Heart and Soul. What up, Nicole?
2: Hey.
3: Good morning.
1: Yeah. Hey, happy to have you. And then we got Lamont listening from Aiken, South Carolina, listening to us on 107.3 Jams. Aiken, what up?
4: What's going on?
1: Hey, man, happy to have y'all, man. Welcome to Battle of the Sexes with the men versus the women. And we're going to ask y'all a bunch of questions. Try to answer the questions as best as you can. If you don't know the question, just say pass because we have plenty. Don't eat up all of your time trying to figure out one question, because that one question is going to get you. All right?
4: All right.
1: All right, here we go. All right, Nicole, are you ready? We're going to go first, love.
3: I am ready.
1: All right, here we go. Start the clock. What character did Morgan Freeman play in Lean on Me?
3: The principal, Clark, Mr.
1: Yep.
3: Clark.
1: What classic comedy movie featured Richard Pryor, Red Fox, and Eddie Murphy?
3: Pass.
1: That's Harlem Nights. What Snicker brand was made famous by Run DMC?
3: Adidas.
1: Yes. Rules of acceptable behavior between men are commonly referred as what? Acceptable.
3: Double standard?
1: Man laws.
3: Oh, yeah.
1: What number do you try to hit to win in blackjack?
3: 21.
1: Yep. How many cards are in a standard deck?
3: 52.
1: Yep. Which NBA team is in Florida that Shaq used to play for?
3: Orlando.
1: Yep.
5: Come on, now.
1: What is the standard height of an NBA basketball goal?
3: 7, 8, I don't know.
1: 10 feet. You did good, though. You got about 5.
6: Yes, got 5 of them bad boys.
5: You did real good.
1: Yeah, that's me. All right, hey.
3: I'll be listening every morning, and I'll be like, I know all of them.
1: hey, we appreciate it. All right, Lamont, let's go.
5: Lamont, you ready?
4: Yeah, I'm ready.
5: All right, let's go. How many inches are in a yard?
4: 12.
5: 36. How many ovaries do women have?
4: Two.
5: Yep. Who was the first female solo artist to have a concert tour gross over $1 billion?
4: The Brat.
5: No, hell, I wish. Taylor Swift. Which Kardashian sister had a denim brand called Good American?
4: Pass.
5: Khloé. Which female artist has the most number one songs on Billboard Hot 100?
4: Pass.
5: Mariah Carey. What is the midterm for the mild irregular practice contractions that women experience throughout pregnancy?
1: Hell, I know that.
4: Pass.
5: The Braxton Hicks contractions. Who played the lead actress in Aquila the Bee? Kiki Palmer. Virgil Abloh is the owner of what high-end fashion brand?
1: That's all right, my. That's all right, dog. You did good. You got one special that's game, but when did she win?
7: All right, ma'am. You have made your family and your city proud because you are the winner of this week's amazing, super exciting, fantastically awesome prize pack from America's Store, the Dollar Tree. Are you ready? All right.
3: Ready.
7: You got a bag of delicious jalapeno mint flavored, lightly salted sunflower seeds. Yeah. That's a nice snack. Speaking of snacking, how about some Hormel Original Pepperoni Snacks? Delicious, tasty meat in a bag. From Suavitel, Field Flowers Liquid Travel Fabric Softener. There you go.
1: Yeah, there
7: travel
1: you go.
7: Size. On the road for laundry day. There you go. You got a 2-pack of fish-shaped pencil sharpeners.
1: Damn. That's
7: You've
1: nice.
7: Also got a jar of fantastic hazelnut cocoa spread.
1: What is that? Good
7: eating. From Little Trees, you got a pair of black ice air fresheners, which can also be used in place of body spray or deodorant.
1: No, man.
7: And finally, you've got a can of Manwich. That's right. Sandwich is a sandwich, but a Manwich is a meal.
1: Yeah, man. That's good. You're going to need some buns to go with that, though.
7: You got some what?
1: No, I was just saying he's going to definitely need some buns to go with that.
7: You're going to need some buns to go with it. Buns are not included. And some ground, here you go.
1: And ground beef.
7: You've got, but as a bonus, here's a $20 gift card at the Puff on This Cigar Bar. 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Hop in the car. Open your mouth and puff that fat cigar. There you go.
1: Hey, congratulations.
7: Hey, are you a smoker, man?
1: And what you need, to do?
7: Lamont.
1: What you need to do?
7: And put that fat one in it. The fat cigar. There you go. Puff on that thing.
2: Awful.
5: Maybe next time, Lamont.
6: Yeah.
7: Hey, Lamont, you got one right.
1: Special guy, what you need to do with that cigar?
7: Open your mouth and puff on the fat one.
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7: Fat cigar.
2: We get it.
5: All right.
7: Smoke it.
2: 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Okay.
1: One more time for the people in the back. What you need to do?
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2: May we please pause for a minute of prayer, because when prayers become a habit, blessings become a daily occurrence. A prayer of gratitude can be as simple as saying or thinking, "Thank you, God. I love you, and I praise your holy name." Prayers can be both spoken and thought, and are really best when that occurs at the same time. Because the essence of prayer is the feeling that is generated, whether it's physical or mental. Just think for a moment about how good it makes you feel when someone expresses their gratitude to you. That feeling of warmth that is indescribably pleasurable. It just outright makes you happy, regardless of what your mood was before that feeling of joy permeated your very being. Now multiply that feeling of joy by billions, as throughout the world and in countless different languages, we offer up our gratitude to God. Thank you, God. We love you, and we praise your holy name. Amen and hallelujah.
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25: 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Hey, what's up, y'all? It's the Magic Man. Today's word is sediment.
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25: 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Magic Man was in a meeting with the commanders. Got this lady that works in the offices and things sitting right next to me.
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25: And her breath was pretty bad.
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25: And she said, I can't hear what you said. I told her, you really need, like, something to refresh yourself.
24: 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That's a nice
25: 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What'd you say? 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I said, a minute is what you mean. Magic word of the day, sentiment. It's the opening. Showtime.
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0: It's okay. We're going to rock out, y'all. I actually was chuckling to myself on the way in. And I said that I was going to bring it up because it finally happened to me. And, you know, when Mary J. Blige said it, I was like, you know, maybe she's taking it the wrong way. Maybe she's overreacting a little bit. But I understand now. Somebody who is close to my age called me auntie. And I was like, girl, ma'am, okay, we're damn near the same age. I'm not disputing that, you know, I'm auntie. I am an auntie, okay? I was excited about a fabric shaver the other day. That's not auntie behavior. I mean, I like long naps when it's raining, okay? If there is not a place for me to sit, I probably won't be there long. Like, I am an auntie. I don't like a lot of noise, and I work in radio, but in my house, it's quiet. And when my mama house get too loud, I'm like, all right, y'all, I gotta go. This is too loud in here. Yes, I am an auntie. But if we're like the same age or we're close in age, baby, I'm not your auntie, okay? Hey, sis, but auntie, no. I thought it was funny. It's the first time it happened to me. I was like, girl. Okay, listen, speaking of aunties, TLC, Salt and Pepper, and I mean that in the most respectful way, in Vogue, all right? They are coming to, yes, Jiffy Lube Live, September 16th. If you want to be in the building, if you know all the songs and you want to sing it like you wrote it, rap it like you wrote it, call me right now, 202-432-1023. Going to start your weekend off right. Winning some tickets. We're going to party today with DJ Dirty Rico. We're going for 2 hours, the happy hour mix, the biggest party on your radio. And we got a special guest coming in today, Nucci. Nucci will be in today. We're going to talk about the sold-out show at MGM. You know, he's going to be at the Roots Picnic coming up. He got a lot going on. So, yeah, it's going to be, the show is going to be good today. I mean, it's good every day, but, you know, it's Friday, so we got to take it up a notch. Look, call me right now. Get these tickets, 202-432-1023, and good luck.
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4: Yes, let's go. All right, make sure you follow us on social media at the BJ Experience or at Magic DC. Well, Queen Latifah is clearing up the narrative about her life off camera. Now, she says despite what people may think, she's always been outside. She ain't been hiding. Y'all talking about she hide. No, she says she's always been outside. And she said, quote, those who know, know. She explained that while some celebrities lean into the spotlight, she never felt the need to share everything publicly. Queen Latifah says that she learned to ask for help and to step away when she needed to stay grounded. She also kept it real, saying, you know, because she can handle a lot doesn't mean that she should. And when it comes to the bag, baby, she says she cannot be moved by money, even though she is making it. No, she didn't say that part, but I'm saying it. She called it dangerous, you know, to be moved by money. And she made it clear that she'll walk away from anything that doesn't align. And I also love that she was like, whatever you think about me, it's bigger. If you think I'm dangerous, it's bigger than that. Way bigger than that. If you think I got money, it's way bigger than that. If you think I'm doing this in my life, like, think bigger. So I love that. The story behind the sound is finally getting a moment, y'all. So Questlove is bringing the legacy of Earth, Wind, and Fire to the screen in a new documentary, breaking down the group's journey, impact, and spiritual connection to their music. So look out for it. Earth, Wind, and Fire premieres June 7th on HBO Max. Philly is getting a major moment this summer. Will Smith will join The Roots, Jill Scott, Christina Aguilera. They're all set to hit the stage for the One Philly Unity Concert for America. It's going down July 4th in Philly, celebrating America's 250th anniversary. It is free and open to the public, so they're going to have a fireworks show and all of that. It is the end of an era in late night. The Late Show with Stephen Colbert aired its final episode after CBS announced its cancellation last year. Our forever president, Barack Obama, paid tribute, calling Colbert one of the most important voices in late night for over a decade. And the show closed with Paul McCartney performing the Beatles' Hello, Goodbye. And I also saw Sherry say goodbye. She had Oprah Winfrey to, you know, say some words. And, you know, I really, really, really hope that we see Sherry pop up somewhere else, girl. You got this, girl. And finally, if you're into spooky season, why are we talking about it already? But this is good, though. The film, my favorite, Sinners, is coming to life as a haunted house at Universal's Halloween Horror Nights. It will take you through a mysterious juke joint filled with vampires and characters from the film that already sounds scary. It kicks off August 28th in Orlando and September 3rd in Hollywood. All right, y'all, for all these stories and more, make sure you go to MyMagicDC.com.
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What's going on? I need some tea. All right. It is time to get into some grown folk. So I was having a conversation with a friend and they said, you'd be surprised how many women actually want to cut their hair, but they don't. Why? Because their man likes long hair. I said, wait, hold on. What you mean? Because on the flip side, I do know some men who will not cut their beard because their woman loves it. Or they won't grow locks. They want to grow locks, but she's not into locks. So they don't grow locks. And then it gets even deeper, right? Because then she started telling stories about, you know, men wanting women, their woman, to change her body, like get a BBL, to enhance something, bigger boobs, all of that. And some women are doing it, you know? But let's take the relationships out of it for a second, because for some people, it started way before that. Your mom, your dad doesn't want you to cut your hair, okay? You cannot get a pixie cut because that's just not what your family does. Like, your mom is not having that. Your dad has an opinion about how you look. And so now you're grown and you still holding on. You know, split ends or thin wrap, it don't even matter. Like, as long as you got that length, you cannot or don't want to cut your hair or change your look. It's not even up for discussion when you go get your hair done. And so my question today, when it comes to appearance, okay,

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You know, is that a thing? Let's talk about it. 202-432-1023. I know for a fact that there are

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5: The reality is we have again circled the moon with four astronauts taking pictures and returned safely for a cost of over $4 billion. The first trip to the moon in 1969 cost about $2.5 billion in today's money value, but the astronauts walked around, placed an American flag on the moon, took pictures, and returned safely. So my question is, what have these flights to the moon produced other than some very expensive pictures and, of course, made some rocket ship investors very wealthy? Has exploration of the moon brought us closer to finding a cure for cancer as numbers continue to rise? Or has exploring the moon helped us to figure out how to feed millions of Americans who go to bed every night hungry, many without shelter? Or is the reality that those in charge of spending our tax dollars are more concerned with their friends getting richer than they are about you and me being okay?
4: 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What's your
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0: going to say can now. They just won't cut their beard because their woman does not want them to cut their beard. And then it gets deeper because you have moms and dads who are like, you better not cut your hair. You better not do that either. So how much do other people's opinions matter to you, especially the ones that you love? Hello, hello. What's your name?
1: Hi, I'm Dee.
0: Hey, T. All right, let's talk about it.
1: Well, my hair, it's always been past shoulder length since I was a kid, and I've never really cut it to a short style. I really would love to now that I'm adult age. My husband always loved it, you know, long length, and I hate my hair this length. I hate it.
0: So hold on. You don't just feel like, you know what, I'm going to do something for me, and I'm going to just go cut my hair.
1: I know. I feel that, but, you know, I hear a lot of things about the cost of keeping it up, you know, the short length and all of that stuff. So that kind of scared me, too, the money-wise, you know. And I'm like, you know what, I can always throw this back in a bun in the ponytail.
0: See,
1: you
0: know, so it's the ease of it all, but you hate doing it.
1: Yeah.
0: Okay. Thank you so much for calling in.
1: All right. Thank you.
0: 202-432-1023. Do you feel the same way? You're like, I'm just keeping it because it's easy for me.

0: Okay.
1: All the laughs, real talk, R&B and throwbacks you want are right here. 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

0: Wanda, no letting go right here on the People Station, Magic 102.3. DJ in the midday, wrapping up Grown Folk Convo. And, you know, today we're talking about when it comes to your appearance, how much do other people's opinions actually matter to you? There are women who are like, my man, my husband, my boyfriend, they don't want me to cut my hair. So I'm not going to cut my hair. Even though I really want to, I'm not going to cut it. We just talked to a listener who said, look, my husband likes my long hair and I do want to cut it, but I don't want to keep up the maintenance that comes with a short haircut. So I want to know your thoughts. Hello, who's this?
1: Kia.
0: Hey, Kia. All right. What are your thoughts on this one?
1: I feel the same way as the first caller. I've been married for 31 years now. Me and my husband got married when I was 19, and he told me to never cut my hair. And he told me he would divorce me over the years if I did.
0: What?
1: So I never cut my hair.
0: Do you believe him? Clearly you
1: well,
0: do.
1: I never tried him. But,
0: Girl, look, go get one of them pixie wigs and then see.
1: try to joke. Oh, my God. Yes. That might be my little prank. It'd be the time of my life, won't it?
0: No, see, I don't want any problems in your marriage, but you don't ever feel like, okay, this is something that I want to do. Like, it's not about your husband. It's not about kids, family, friends, any of that. Just something for you?
1: I thought about it over the years, but me and my sisters, we all had nice, pretty long hair. One of my sisters cut her hair, and she just won't go back to a long style. But all the rest of us pretty much kept our long hair, so it's what I'm used to.
0: It might be something with that, though. It might be something with it. It might be a reason why she not going back to that long hair. Girl, when you cut it, you like, ooh, I don't got to.
1: I can imagine. I can imagine.
0: All right. I appreciate you calling in, girl. Hello, hello. Who's this?
2: Hey, BJ, it's Lucky Lisa. I'm so thankful that I had the perfect father, because he told me, no matter what you do, baby, somebody ain't going to like it. So I just flipped the whole thing. As long as I like it, I don't care what anybody else thinks. How I look, my parents, I've always had a head full of long hair, and it's what I like. So it doesn't matter what anybody else thinks, feels, or says.
0: Period. All right. Hello, hello. Who's this?
3: Deatra.
0: All right. Let's talk about it. Do other people's opinion matter?
3: It kind of does, but then again, it doesn't. Because now my kids are all growing on their own. I've been wearing an afro, natural hair, for almost 10 years now. But every time I get ready to cut it, brothers will just start coming out of the woodwork. Even women said, oh, my God, your afro is the bomb. I'm like, now, God, why are you playing? Why are you playing? So it matters, because it's like a black pride thing, my afro, my hair, and it also is very low maintenance, you know?
0: Yeah, I do. I'm going to say I've had so many different hairstyles and all of that, and how I wear my hair now. My stylist will tell you every other day, I'm like, oh, I want some braids. I'm going to grow my hair out so I can get some braids. Child, this little tennis ball start growing out. I'll be like, wait, I'm going to the barbershop. And make sure it's blonde, too. So, yeah. We can keep the conversation going. Hit me up on social media at the VJ Experience. 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
26: 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The franchise officially agreed to a one-year, $55 million extension with the reigning NFL MVP Matthew Stafford, ensuring that the 38-year-old veteran is locked into the 2027 season. So this move does make it pretty clear the Rams did not draft Simpson to replace Stafford, at least this year. Instead, they are going all in on another Super Bowl run while their rookie sits on the sideline and watches an all-time great do his thing. 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

0: Yes.
1: Have stepped in the building.
0: Hello.
1: What's going on?
0: Ain't that too much, shawty.
1: Happy Friday.
0: Happy Friday.
1: So happy.
0: Yeah.
1: The weekend is here. Yeah. It's a holiday weekend. We've been rocking all week long, and now it's time for the grand finale.
0: It's kind of crazy that the holiday weekend is going to still roll kind of like with us into next week because, you know, Monday the holiday, and we still going to be banging.
1: What?
0: Yeah.
1: You already know.
0: Still going to be banging.
1: Even though it's soggy outside. Okay.
0: Man,
1: for you
0: Bammers who can't drive and, you know, scared of some drizzle.
1: Get out the way.
0: Go home.
1: Doing 100 on the highway. So if you're doing a speed limit, get the out of my way.
0: Jesus.
1: I'm not really doing 100, guys. All right. So, listen, it is time to get into the happy hour mix. DJ Dirty Rico, the biggest party on your radio, is up next. You don't want to miss it. Make sure your radio is turned all the way up. And make sure you check in with me so I can show you some love. We got Nucci coming in about an hour or so. Yeah, he on his way. So we're going to celebrate Nucci. We're going to celebrate the happy hour mix, the weekend being here, your birthday, your anniversary, all that good stuff. DJ
0: Gemini.
1: Gemini. Is it Gemini season now?
0: Gemini.
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0: He's not a Gemini, though.
1: Why is that his name?
0: Hey, look.
1: All right, never mind. I'll ask him later. We are Magic 102.3.
0: Scorpio. He's a Scorpio.

0: Monday on the Rick Serrano Morning Show is Money Monday. Janai Thorne is going to be joining us, and Jeff Johnson got three things you need to know.
1: And you know I got that hot spot with music, movies, and more.
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1: Man, that wasn't really no.
0: Yeah, it is.
1: Come on. I'm going to tell y'all right now. Listen,
0: don't
1: Rico
0: say
1: got
0: it.
1: Some hot.
0: Don't say it.
1: Rico got something. He about to drop.
0: Don't.
1: Okay.
0: Don't say it.
1: All right.
0: Don't say it.
1: Y'all just make sure you keep it right here.
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3: 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Yes, 3 to 7 in the afternoons, okay? Right here on your favorite station. That's Vic Jagger doing her thing right there. Girl, you ready to get back to work? All right. It's okay. 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Not. You know I don't do that stuff anymore, girl. 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
14: Okay. Remember I said we got something for you. Shout out to DJ Dirty Rico. Say, Rico got songs we don't have yet. So you're about

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0: International Harbor, man. We're talking what, about 3,000 people in the building? And not only did he shut down the stage with some incredible artists, he had the whole room going crazy. A surprise appearance from Dave Chappelle. I think no one was expecting that. And now, taking the front porch all the way to the Roots Picnic in Philly, we got Nucci and Big Country in the building. Hey, fellas.
1: What's going on? What's going on?
2: What's good, Big Country?
0: What's good? First off, Nucci, Big Country, congratulations. Sold out at MGM is not small. That is so major. Did the moment hit you yet? Are you still processing it? I know it's been a minute, but that was crazy to even be there to witness it. But for you to actually put it on, put it together, to see it come together, how are you feeling about it?
1: I was just good. I'm real thankful that everybody came out. They trusted us. They ain't know who was popping up, and they sold it out.
0: Part.
1: I say a lot about our support. I say a lot about our curation. It's a lot of trust.
2: That's right.
1: And I'm just real thankful that people did it. And I'm glad that they were satisfied, because we try and keep doing it.
2: That's right.
0: Yeah, this is probably one of the. I'm trying to think back. I can't even remember a concert or a show that I went to and I was going to, and I did not know who was going to come out. And the element of surprise, I think, is what everybody was excited and feeling. They like, we know it's going to be big, but we don't know who's going to be there. And for something, for you to actually do that, not many people can sell out MGM, first of all, but to do it and no one knows who's on the lineup, that's crazy.
1: That's what's up. Do you know what Rico about to play before he come in here? Or you just trust him?
0: You know, I always trust. I definitely I trust Rico. We've been doing it for a long time. So, it. You're right.
2: That situation, too, I think the hardest thing for us was getting the actual location to believe in it, to understand what we was trying to do. You know, they explained and said, yo, you all made history, because we never seen a show sold out. When you don't announce, say, like if you say there was an Usher and Friends or that, and you know, we knew what we was doing when we started the first one to put it together. So, you know, everything the front porch is doing is about making history.
0: Yeah.
2: So we made history with that. On our whole team and organization, our staff, everybody, the whole crew, it was all of us. We made history being the first to ever do that, not just in DC, but I think across the United States.
0: I know that's right. Yes. So take me back to that night when you stepped out and you saw a full house. You know, what was going through your mind in that moment?
1: I was ready to get the show going, just because I knew what we was about to do. Like, it was a surprise to everybody else, but we knew. So it was like, just to see that roller coaster effect. To the crowd, and it was like it just keep rising.
0: Every time you made the announcement, right?
2: Yeah.
0: And I love that I caught the moment where you were like, you know, I gotta take my glasses off. I gotta see this. I gotta see y'all. I see my people. I see everybody I know in here. I know that that had to be, you know, that moment from when you first started Front Porch.
1: Yeah, for sure, because everybody was asking for tickets and stuff like that. So it was real cool to see everybody actually support and buy, and to not know.
0: And
1: like,
0: to not know.
1: Back to that, like, that's big emphasis on that, because that means that we built a level of trust and just a connection with our audience, and through our curation and through the artist selection and through just the level of performance that the artist even delivers on the front porch.
0: Did you already have the people in mind that you wanted to do this show, or like, how was that process?
1: We can't give that away.
0: Okay, all right.
1: We're trying to.
0: No, I'm saying, listen.
2: Just know that we will respect it on our own. Like, we everything. We the agent, we the PRs, we the everything. So thank God for all the long years of relationships to be able to do, you know, when we, you heard Dave Chappelle.
0: I was about to say that.
2: He said, when he called, they coming. So, you know. That's what we pushing for the city.
0: Because hold up, you can't just casually bring out Dave Chappelle. And it's just like, how did that even come together? Big Country, I know he said he didn't even know that the front porch was something that you were affiliated with. And you're his man.
2: Yeah.
0: And so for him to find out, you know.
2: The reason why I don't say a lot, because I like to be behind the scene. Yeah. I'm going to tell you, to be honest, I've done a lot in this business, but I'm so happy to be working with family like Nucci, the whole front porch team.
0: Yeah.
2: And we all from this soil. We from the DMV. So it's only right to stand in front of something you're proud of that's really giving joy, happiness to our people in the city. You know, it's not just about that. We're trying to build something that we can also help and really give back, make an imprint that's longevity, not short term.
0: Absolutely.
2: So when you know, reason why I don't reach out to certain people, I like to first see things moving. So when we call them, I don't want it to be like as a favor. They say it's already motion. Even though I know they're going to come and support,
0: yeah.
2: But we want to show them that we're not just calling you for play. We really doing this, and we really making this thing happen with the love of the DMV area and also our team, everybody from the Front Porch family.
0: Absolutely. And so we'll talk about Front Porch going from D.C., the DMV to Philly. The Roots Picnic is up next. And you have so many other things that are up next, too. So we're going to talk about that and more. We got Nucci, Big Country, the whole Front Porch family in the building right here on Magic 102.3.
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0: the Roots Picnic. A whole different stage, different crowd. And, you know, with bigger stages come bigger expectations for Front Porch. How are you handling that? Is it pressure at all, Nucci?
1: No. No. I'm not pressured at all because we know what we're here for. And also, we know that the Roots Picnic is for us to celebrate 50 years of go-go.
0: Yes.
1: This is a subject for this specific performance that we're doing with Ball Alert and Roots Picnic. And we're just bringing that Front Porch essence because that's what we stand for, and we stand beside them. And it's also just the Roots. The Roots themselves are one of my biggest inspirations when it comes to just live music and just like the attention to detail and how much the musicianship changed the game with the Roots.
0: Yeah, I'm happy to hear that. You know, you continue to be inspired, you know, with the Front Porch, because there's so much room to grow with that, even though you've already done so much with it. And so will this be the same where nobody knows what's about to go down? Okay, nobody knows who's going to be there. Nobody knows what's going to happen. But it still it's going to have that Front Porch essence.
1: Yeah, I think,
0: like
1: that's,
0: you said.
1: I think that's what to expect, because you also, just prior to the shows, you didn't know who we were dropping before we dropped on a Monday, but Front Porch is coming out this week. Like, we don't advertise or tease or anything. We just drop it on you because we know y'all gonna
0: like
1: it.
0: You know you're gonna show up. Yeah.
1: You know, we got good taste, and we care.
0: Is that how it's always going to be? Is that the signature Front Porch style? Where
2: we can't tell you that neither. we got some other surprises coming up. Y'all watch and see. We're going to make some big announcements soon on some other things we're working on in the future. That, trust me, just know when them tickets go up.
0: Yeah.
2: You see them tickets, we always want to deliver and get your tickets. Just think about it. Where can you go to see that much talent at that price where you normally, one of them come in town, you spending that or more for one of those artists or those talent, them artists that's on that stage?
0: Absolutely.
2: We giving, you know, it's kind of like buffet. You know, you got all your top sirloins, all your meats, all your veggies, you know, organic stuff on it. And you just come, you're paying for a good buffet feast of good entertainment that night.
0: Yeah, and you know what? And when we were at MGM, and Nucci, you were like, all right, so we went to New York. We went to, like, you were going all over. You were kind of, and that is the curation of it all for me. Like, that's the genius of it to me, where it's like, I'm going to give you a little bit of this, a little bit of that. And then on your 3 a.m. and all of a sudden it was go live. And so, you know, and even with someone like Dave Chappelle coming out at the end, that was a twist that you didn't see, because it's not like he's an artist that, well, he did perform though.
2: Yeah,
0: he did do
2: yeah,
0: a rendition yeah, of Killing
2: yeah,
0: Me Softly.
2: Yeah. That went viral too. Shout out to Kim, Melly Fiona too.
1: Yeah,
0: absolutely. And so do you still have like your top guests that you would want to appear on the Front Porch?
1: Yeah, we still need Stevie Wonder to come through.
0: Okay, so Stevie is at the top of the list.
1: We about to go to the Roots. We about to go see both of the headliners at the Roots need to pull up.
0: Okay, so that's Erica Jay.
1: And Jay. And the Roots actually need to come.
0: That, I can't believe the Roots have it.
1: Everything in due time.
2: Everything in due time.
1: Yeah, we want whenever Sade start performing again,
2: yeah,
1: she can pull up.
2: Yeah.
0: Now, if y'all make that happen, y'all gonna make it happen. No. I'ma just go ahead. Y'all gonna make
1: saying,
0: that happen.
1: I'm just everybody else who we didn't say, I came up here and I was screaming Jill Scott.
0: Yeah,
1: and she showed up and she showed out and they premiered a go-go record on the Front Porch. So
0: yeah.
1: Like we didn't know she was gonna do that. So we were surprised. So you never know with us. You just know it's gonna be something that everybody can enjoy, and that's always the focal point. Down to the show, to the Front Porch on YouTube, how you viewing it, to the show and you experiencing it, to the merch and you wearing it. Make sure that y'all go to frontporchaccess.com.
2: That's right.
1: And get you this merch. Shout out to Chew, Mike Bully. We've been going crazy with the merch.
2: Yes.
1: And a lot of people at the shows got it. And
0: oh yeah,
1: the first taste of it. And now that's also available now online, frontporchaccess.com. If you missed the show, you can get you some more.
0: So that's what I was going to say, you know, for people who may not be able to make it to the show, or how can we continue to support the Front Porch and everything that you're doing?
1: For sure. You can follow us on all social medias. First and foremost, Nucci Music or Front Porch Freestyles, Nucci Front Porch, Also, yeah. Our merch is on frontporchaccess.com, and we'll have a Patreon for us, for our loyal fans to be part of the porch, too.
0: Yeah. Oh, I love that.
2: Make sure y'all sign up for that Patreon, because we're going to have a lot of exclusive things on there. You might get a chance to win some exclusive tickets and things like that, some things we're doing behind the scene. You never know. Luch might say he wants you to pull up to a Front Porch episode. So everybody join that Patreon so, you know, we can keep things moving and going, making history.
0: Have you ever thought about taking the Front Porch beyond music, right? So I know that, you know, maybe like a pod, you know, and film, storytelling, some or something just completely unexpected, because you never know with y'all.
1: For sure. I would just say stay tuned to everything we do.
0: See what I'm saying?
1: If you follow the page, you can see, sometimes you can see where we headed.
0: Yeah.
1: You can guess and try to
0: That's why I was trying to nudge.
1: But all you got to know is the Front Porch is not just one thing. This is multifaceted. Right. It's not just one area. As you can say, we shouted out several other cities during the Front Porch performance, and even when I come out and introduce people at the porch, I let people know where they from.
0: Yeah.
1: But it always come back home, and we always make sure we show love to our roots. But it's not just here. We expanding everywhere, so it's not just music. It's not just DC, but it's us wherever we at and whatever we into.
0: Yeah, DC is going wherever. You know, other cities and things.

0: about what you built with the front porch.
1: I just want people to be proud of it the same way I am, because it's not just about me. It's not just about us in this room. Like I said, it's not just about the city. It's about us as a culture, us, our imprint in entertainment in a positive manner, and us doing business and growth for entire team and our community. That's what we want at the end of the day. We just want everybody to succeed and grow and learn from what we're doing.
0: Yeah.
2: And did you watch the opening of the video at the show? We touched on a lot of things they say about our city, you know, that we can't work together, family, friends, can't work together, can't be in relationships, mm-hmm. old and young, can't. We killing all them stereotypes. Because with us, we doing all those things they say can't be done in unity. You know what I mean? So
0: absolutely.
2: We're trying to lead by example, you know, as we continue to build it and inspire other people to do the same thing. You know, this is longevity. Yeah. This is not short term. You know what I mean? I'm happy to be working with a group of people so talented, and I consider them all like family.
0: Yeah.
2: But we want to make the world see everything that we bring to them. And when you get that merch, you can travel anywhere with that merch on right now. I travel a lot. And everywhere I go, I get stopped by all different types of people saying, wait a minute, I love the front porch. You from D.C.? That's the thing about it.
0: I love that.
1: No,
0: it
1: for kind sure.
2: It kind of reminds like the old Madness connection back in the day.
0: Oh.
2: Or the Madness connection.
1: You know that was definitely a thing of mine, too. Like, when I used to go to the airport, I used to see people wearing the museum.
0: Yeah.
1: The museum stuff on. Shout out to Greg and the museum. I used to see people wearing the museum. I'm like, I was just like, oh, he from home.
0: Home.
1: This is what I know. And from now, it's like I wanted the front porch to be like that, too. Like the Redskins logo, like the W on the Nationals, the Wizards. Like, this is a staple. You see this, you know this us.
0: It is definitely that. Y'all are doing so many big things. And even though y'all dropping breadcrumbs, I know the best is yet to come. Okay, so as always, this is home. Whenever y'all drop anything, you know, we're always going to support. Thank y'all so much for stopping in today. And you know, we got some Mo Bocci. We had to keep it real DC, so we got some Mo Bocci for y'all today.
2: Okay.
0: And shout out to Mo Bocci. They are about to open the Modega, y'all. So this is going to be a space for new businesses testing their concepts, building brands, and all of that. So y'all follow the Modega on social media. Shout out to Mo Bocci for the delicious food that we about to get. Hey Rico, you know we have guests in, so you know when we have guests, we got to really show off. Let everyone know where they can go get that merch. Nukes.
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0: My goodness. I think we're officially ready for the weekend. We are the People Station Magic 102.3. DJ Dirty Rico. Hey, Rico.
1: What's happening?
0: What a day. Man. Front porch in the building. You playing exclusives from Rare Essence.
1: Big ups to Andre, White Boy Johnson.
0: Hey, White Boy. My guy. Listen, they got something coming, man.
1: Yeah. Brand new PA. It's going to be crazy. Live from the Aqua, brand new PA. Joint is going to be vicious. Big ups to Killer Cal, to Brea. Brother Earl, my man up on that joint. Even though Earl be ducking at the bar, that's all right. I'm calling him out. Earl be ducking at the bar.
0: Man, you want a whole lot of smoke.
1: Yeah, I want a whole lot. Yeah, big ups to Smoke, too. The Smoke be ducking, too. Earl and Smoke be ducking that record. And BJ, so big ups to them three, to the Three Stooges.
0: Oh, they
1: be ducking that record at the bar.
0: Man, yeah, good man. Vibes all the way around.
1: Definitely.
0: Rico, you did your thing. You will keep the party going tonight. Noisemaker Nation show, 7 p.m. Make sure you turn it all the way up.
1: Yeah, because I feel like doing everything representing D.C.
0: Okay, well, we know what that's about.
1: You know
0: we
1: what, that
0: know what that's about. Yeah. So, yeah.
1: You're in trouble.
0: Make a whole lot of noise with Rico. It's raining outside, so he's bringing the club to you, all right?
1: Yeah. Put you in the go-go tonight.
0: In the go-go.
1: In the go-go.
0: Keep it right here, because, I mean, I still have to work. Everybody out there eating mobachi. I'm okay. Well,
1: you
0: listen.
1: You're keeping over the screen looking like a little bad kid.
0: Man, I want to go outside and play. Listen, I have what's

0: 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Hold on. 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
1: In the seas and all of Southeast, this is the Russ Parr Show. I happen to be Russ Parr, changing my voice to sound like I know how to do voices. That's Tanisha Nicole.
2: Yes, I'm Tanisha Nicole.
1: Oh, okay, so you have to be the voice of reason.
2: I'm sorry.
1: And there's Albert over there.
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Jill Scott. 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We are the People Station Magic 102.3. BJ in the midday. Vic Jagger. Feeling good, feeling great on this Friday.

0: the world is Black Tony. 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

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VJ in the midday, Mick Jagger. All right, let's get into what's local and trending today. Did you hear about this? Some international travelers had an unexpected stop in the DMV. A United Airlines flight from Newark to Guatemala City was forced to land at Dulles International Airport after an unruly passenger reportedly tried to open a plane door mid-flight. Okay, they were 36,000 feet in the air. And why wasn't 30,

0: reported. DC leaders are considering a new fee that could impact your food deliveries. Listen up, Councilmember Brianne Nadeau is proposing a 20-cent charge on restaurant and grocery delivery orders. The measure is expected to generate around $7 million annually, with funds going toward food access programs, support for delivery drivers, and assistance for local restaurants. The D.C. streetcars that once ran along the H Street corridor are now up for sale. If I see, what y'all gonna do with that streetcar? Baby, can you turn it into like a van type of situation? We drive it? Okay, well, after the city ended service back in March due to the high cost of operations, which was about $12 million a year, three streetcars are now being auctioned online. Starting bids are set at $50,000 for two of the cars and $35,000 for the third. So far, no bids have been placed. But, hey, we'll see where this goes. There's continued back and forth over Largo Civic Plaza in Prince George's County. The public space was briefly open before being shut down over safety and accessibility concerns. The Maryland Stadium Authority, which funded the $10 million project, says all the work was approved by the county and meets ADA standards. They're now pushing back on plans to make changes, saying the concerns don't match the reality of the project. And finally, if you are planning to travel this Memorial Day weekend, you may want to keep an eye on the forecast, because I already told y'all it's going to be a whole lot of rain. But AAA says nearly 930,000 drivers in the region are expected to hit the road this weekend. The rain could slow things down a bit. Well, you already know it's going to slow things down, because this morning was crazy and it wasn't even raining that hard. The heaviest traffic is expected between now and 9 p.m. And then Sunday is shaping up to be the best day to travel. So keep that in mind. Listen for all these stories and more happening in and around the DMV. 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

Don't disturb this groove. We are the People Station, Magic 102.3, DJ in the midday, the Jagger. All right, it's about that time. Buju Banton and Stephen Marley are coming to Jiffy Lube Live July 15th. You want to be there? Call me, 202-432-1023. All you got to do is show some love before I get out of here, okay? I need all the love. Just say, I love Magic 102.3, and you are in there. Jiffy Lube Live, July 15th. 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

0: Aaliyah. If your girl only knew. We are the People Station, Magic 102.3. DJ in the midday, y'all. I got to give away some tickets. Yup. Before I get on up out of here, okay? Let's see. Hello, hello.
1: Hello. Happy Friday.
0: Happy Friday. Who is this?
1: This is Maria.
0: Maria, girl.
1: Hey.
0: Now, do you know how to show some love?
1: I love Magic 102.3. Yes.
0: You know, I am making plans for you July 15th. You are going to see Buju Banton and Stephen Marley. My last pair of tickets before I get on up out of here.
1: Okay, I appreciate you so much. I listen to you. I'm telling you, y'all been cranking.
0: Cranking all day. I love it. Thank you so much for rocking out with us.
1: Okay, thank you so much. You have a blessed and wonderful and safe holiday weekend, okay?
0: Thank you. You too.
1: And I'm going to be listening all weekend because I know y'all going to be crying again.
0: You already know. Our DJs are ready. Yup, they're ready. And

Rocks, they are going to get you through your ride home, get you through that traffic. Man, can y'all act like y'all know how to drive out there? Because I'm about to get out there. Me and Rico, about to be on the Beltway, all right? So if you're doing the speed limit, get the... Nah.

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1: 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Alongside Tanisha Nicole. And Albert Somebody Trippin. And at 5, it's DJ Six Sense. In the mix. 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

0: Do you have a hard time understanding someone's dialect? Or maybe their grammar just isn't good? Well now, finally, there's an app that will help you understand the thickest dialects or just plain bad grammar. It's the Good Grammar app. The hottest man in the club picks up on you and you don't understand a word he's saying.
1: Yo, yo, what's up, mama? Damn, you got pretty eyes. You won't win them their drinks.
0: Well, just use the Good Grammar app and wave the wand.
2: Hey, wow, you have some very beautiful eyes. Can I get you a drink?
0: You see, it really works. You're at dinner with the new girlfriend. You know she's going to embarrass you when she opens her mouth.
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0: With the Good Grammar app, all you have to do is wave your phone.
4: Hi, I would like to order the salmon and stuffed shrimp and the au gratin potatoes. Yes, the circle ones.
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5: 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The basketball team will be traveling for the championship game. We is so excited about this, y'all. Them is going to be playing our rivals. Seventh period be canceled today for them games.
0: Just wave the Good Grammar app.
4: Oh, good morning. It's time for the morning announcements. The basketball team will be traveling for the championship game. They're going to be playing our rivals. How exciting. Seventh period will be canceled for today's game, okay?
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0: Albert somebody tripping right there.
1: What's up?
0: Tanisha Nicole right there. And I got to tell you, man, it's holiday season.
2: Oh, yeah, it is.
0: Even though they're charging you a fortune to fly anywhere, it's crazy. Did you see this story about a flight was diverted out of Dulles?
2: Mm.
0: After an unruly passenger tries to open a door at 37,000 feet.
2: Oh, my gosh.
0: So can I give some advice to anybody out there that does that? All right? Or if you're standing next to that door, let him open the door. Take your foot and kick him in the back.
2: Mm. Wow. Okay. Okay.
1: Hey, I was on a flight yesterday, and I wanted to actually do that to somebody on that flight. Uh-huh. Now, I don't want to try to sound too insensitive, but... First of all, I was coming out of Charlotte, so it was storming there.
0: Okay.
1: So we were getting ready to take off, and while we were on the runway, it started pouring down, lightning, thundering.
0: Wow.
1: So we had to stop on the
0: tarmac.
1: On the runway.
0: Okay.
1: So this lady had a dog on the plane. So
0: service
1: you
0: animal.
1: Know, a service animal, excuse me.
0: Allegedly.
1: A service animal.
0: Allegedly.
1: So you know how it really doesn't get cool on the plane until it gets up in the air. So when you're sitting on the runway, it gets really hot.
0: Right.
1: So the lady started kirking out on the plane, was like, the air conditioning. Y'all said the air conditioning is on, and it's not on. And you know, one steward told us it's on. And she's kept pressing the button, trying to get everybody to come on there and get more air conditioning on there. And we're like, lady, we're hot. All of us are hot. You know what I'm saying? So then on top of that, we're finally getting ready to take off.
2: Okay.
1: The stewardess gets on the loudspeaker, starts yelling, we cannot take off until everybody sits down. She says this three times, so everybody's looking in the aisle, and we don't see anybody. We don't know what they're talking about.
2: Uh-huh.
1: Somebody was in the bathroom, I guess, you know, using it.
2: Oh.
1: So we had to wait till they finished to actually take off.
2: Rest.
0: All right.
2: He was telling a story.
0: Oh, so
2: you had to wait.
0: So you're on a tarmac. So what happened?
1: Somebody tripping.
2: So somebody was in the bathroom. They were supposed to be seated. It wasn't that same lady. It was somebody else?
1: No, it was somebody totally different.
2: So everybody just was not following the rules.
1: It was not a good flight.
2: Well, let me tell you this. Those of you that don't... Russ!
0: Yeah,
2: Russ!
0: Sorry.
2: Those of you that don't want to fly, just to let you know, 39...
0: You were in Charlotte, right?
1: I was.
2: 39.1 million Americans are driving for Memorial Day.
0: Go, Queen!
2: Just to let you know. So AAA is saying a lot of people are going to be in the roads, but gas prices are so expensive, I don't even think I would want to pay for a road trip now.
0: Well, we can go back to the more interesting story about the guy that decided to open up a door at 37,000 feet.
2: I think that was a little...
0: Hey, if you're not a flight attendant, you're not going to know how to open that door.
2: Yeah.
0: Okay? And will it open at 37,000 feet?
2: I don't know.
1: It will open,
2: scary.
1: But it's going to suck everything out.
0: No, but you got to be able to, like... push it. There's so much pressure to do that.
2: Yeah.
1: Right, but it's like a little swivel action. So you like turn it around, pull it, and it pops open.
2: Russ.
0: Yeah.
1: You asked the question, so how are you going to start snoring?
0: So you were in Charlotte, right?
2: And the
1: wonderful
2: lady had a dog.
0: Yeah.

0: Coming up on Monday, Jeff Johnson got three things that you need to know.
1: Yeah, man, and I got that hot spot with music, movies, and more. Happy Memorial Day.
2: And I'll be expanding your vocabulary with the word of the week, and I'll be pouring some more fabulous Memorial Day tea with another fabulous Kahlua today.
0: You know what I'm saying? Happy Memorial Day, everybody. Enjoy your weekend and wake up with us on Monday on the Ricky Smiley Morning Show.
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0: African-American black man, but I'm not necessarily sexy, but who really cares? That's Tanisha Nicole. She's definitely a sexy African-American black man. I mean,
1: woman. Wait a minute. Hold on now.
0: But another sexy, beautiful woman would be Albert Somebody Trippin'. Okay. What's with this weather?
2: You're trying to get a reaction out of me. It's not going to
0: happen. Oh, no, I know.
1: You should have said thank you. He said sexy.
0: You just call me later and start crying. Why are you doing
2: it? Hey, we're all lovely.
0: My family listening. My brother's listening in Frederick. I'm like, I don't care. Tell him to move. That's his fault.
1: Love this. Fredneck. All the love you guys are showing right now.
0: Fredneck's a wonderful place.
1: Yes. Not Fred.
0: Fredneck.
2: Okay. If you want to talk about my family, shout out to my niece. She's in Japan right now, living her life.
1: Okay.
0: Okay. I'm sure she's listening right now.
1: On the app.
0: Thanks, Albert. Anyway, what's with this weather? It was 90 degrees the last 2 days.
1: Yeah.
0: Right? Today is what?
1: 65?
2: 58.
0: This is crazy. And we wonder why everybody's getting sick.
2: Sinuses.
1: Yeah.
0: It's crazy. My grandson got this little bug, and it lasted one day.
1: Mm.
0: That was weird.
1: Yeah.
0: You know, because every time he goes and visits his relatives, he comes back with a runny nose. But that's okay, because you know what? When they're young, he's 18 months.
1: Yeah.
0: They got to get
1: their immune system has
0: together.
1: To build up. Yeah.
2: You
1: know? Yeah. So today, 58.
0: So I said, if we want to do that, we just take him over to Albert's house.
1: Oh.
0: You want germs?
1: You know. Wow. Okay, so talking about the weather, right?
0: Yeah, I ignored it.
1: It's going to be 55 degrees tomorrow, so it's even colder tomorrow. And I'm like, this is Memorial
2: Day
1: weekend.
2: This is terrible holiday weekend weather.
0: Wow, I don't get it. But you know what? I'm a black man. I barbecue in snow, rain, sleet. I'm like the post office. Them ribs are going to get done.
1: Do you wear the sandals still, even in the cold and the rain? Okay.
0: Absolutely.
1: All right.
0: We barbecue in the rain. We do not care.
1: Okay,
0: that's the bottom line. You know how you like in the summertime back when we were young, you know, your dad or your uncle send you out there to save a spot at the public park?
2: You can't do that no more.
0: No, because you get your ass whooped.
2: Well, no, they sell those spots now.
0: What? Are you serious?
2: Yes.

0: Yes, Aubrey. They do.
1: Aubrey, are you serious?
2: You have to pay a rental fee, right?
1: Who do you sell? Who sells it?
0: Park and Planning. Park
1: and planning. But didn't Trump shut them down?
2: I don't know.
1: If he didn't, then those places are like $1 million plus. Because, you know, Trump puts that little surplus on it.
2: Mm-hmm.
1: Tariffs, man. Sorry.
2: 100, yeah.
1: 100 million.
2: It is true. You do have to reserve those spaces and pay.
1: I didn't know that.
2: Yeah.
1: And fry your meat on that grill that everybody hadn't peed on?
2: What?
0: Well, they say that sanitizes.
1: I got to be honest with you. Back in the day when I was younger, I would pee in them grills.
2: Okay, sir. What? Why would
1: Who
2: you say that?
1: Who doesn't do that?
2: Nobody.
1: Why are you looking at Wait a minute.
0: I don't know.
1: Why are you guys looking at me like I'm crazy?
2: Because you shouldn't be doing that, and who does
0: You're
2: that?
0: You're telling on yourself, that's why.
1: Because once you put the charcoal on it and some lighter fluid, it just kills all that.
2: I'm never.
0: People put aluminum foil on top of it, Russ.
1: Do
2: I
1: they?
2: Will never eat at. No, you can't.
1: If they don't, they should do it now.
2: Clearly. I will not. Russ, don't ever bring me a cookout plate. Yeah. I'm going to look at it and I'm questioning
1: it. I'm going to bring you and Malia and everybody some ribs. Son will like them.
2: No,
1: okay.
2: Not at all.
1: I'm just saying. Coming up a little bit later on, we have some tips on...
2: Yeah, black graduations. Now, we know graduation season is now. And all these high school and college graduations... Man, we just got some tips for
1: it's
2: you.
1: It's a nut. And the
0: I don't
1: other
0: know
1: thing.
0: Why you going to give them tips because they're not going to pay attention to
1: Absolutely. Don't bring a bullhorn. Everybody brings a bullhorn.
0: Wait till the end of the applause.
1: Yeah, that never happens. And hopefully your child don't get up there and try to do a backflip and lands on their ass. All right, that can happen.
2: Wow. Oh,
1: also, bad black porn coming up next hour. Well, you don't want to miss that. Yeah, you do. Yeah.
3: 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You do in the name of love? Prepare for an unforgettable journey into the darker side of romance with TV One's For My Man podcast. 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

0: 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Russ Parr right here. Tanisha Nicole coming up with Just In Case You Missed It. What's coming up, girl?
1: Floyd Mayweather is hit with $1 million child support order.
0: Really?
1: Yep. 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I got details coming up.
0: All right.

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0: He's a small town boy who couldn't get out of the way of the law.
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0: Jackson Washington stars in The Pillow Biter. The Washington Gazette says The Pillow Biter is a gripping story of prison life. The Chicago Sun-Times says Jackson Washington has never been better.
4: I see you're not done with my laundry. 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
0: The Pillow Biter. 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

0: for Beyonce's Magic 102.3, the People's Station. I happen to be Russ Parr. The number here is 202-432, of course, 1023. That's Tanisha Nicole right there. There's Albert. Somebody's tripping right there.
1: Hello, and people.
0: Hey, man. It's good. Don't forget, coming up today, Bad Black Porn, Kim Allen, Action Pack Day today. It's just so much. The Magic Man will be calling in to give us an update on the NBA playoffs. The games have been extraordinarily good.
1: Yes.
0: They have. So that's awesome.
2: Breaking news. The whole world is watching.
3: Just in case you missed it.
1: Breaking news.
3: With Tanisha Nicole.
0: Tanisha Nicole.
4: All right. First up, Floyd Mayweather Jr. Mm-hmm. has officially been declared the father of a four-year-old girl after a Nevada judge ruled against him in a paternity case. Mm. According to court documents, Floyd was ordered to pay more than $1,000 in back child support.
0: Wow.
4: Right? And plus nearly $33,000 a month moving forward. So that means a million.
0: So Floyd, when you tell the judge you ain't got it, they're just going to roll the video of you with like millions of dollars in cash on your bed.
4: Yes, absolutely.
0: That's why you keep yourself in the bank, man. You just don't brag about it. Stop doing lyrics about who you took out. You know, all those kind of things. Just nonsensical stuff that you guys people know. Yeah, come on now.
4: The child's mother, Paige Moorhead, she's a stripper.
0: Or
4: was a stripper at one point.
0: Stop.
4: Paige Moorhead, that's her name.
0: Stop it.
4: What?
0: She's a stripper?
4: Yes, she was a stripper.
0: And her last name is what?
4: Moorhead.
0: Love that name. That's appropriate. That works.
4: She filed this case back in 2023.
0: You're disgusting, Tanisha.
4: I'm delivering the story.
0: How dare you say her last name without forewarning?
4: Paige Moorhead is her name.
0: How dare you? You're a sick woman.
4: Listen, she claimed she was in an off and on relationship with Floyd.
0: Probably on more than off.
4: She was a dancer at his Las Vegas strip club, Girl Collection. And she claims that at some point he fired her when she got pregnant again with this child and forced her to have.
0: Was she the head dancer?
4: You know what?
1: Somebody tripping.
4: And he allegedly forced her to get an abortion for the second child. Their first child that they had together, four-year-old, her name was Price, P-R-I-C-E.
0: Oh, my God.
4: And he's paying the price right now.
0: Price Moorhead.
4: You know what? All right.
1: Somebody tripping.
4: Meanwhile,
1: don't do that to me. Okay.
4: Stevie J, we know who Stevie J is. Yeah. He's making it crystal clear. He's still standing behind Sean Combs, despite the music mogul's ongoing legal troubles.
0: Hey Stevie, I wouldn't stand behind him.
4: Yeah.
1: Wow. You know?
4: Get with you.
0: I need to stop.
4: So in an interview, he basically said that a lot of people turn their back on Diddy, which I would.
0: We need to get out the gutter here.
4: Okay,
0: is it me?
4: Can we just
1: what do you mean we?
4: He just basically said it showed him what loyalty is and that he felt a lot of people that he called his own friend Stevie J, he can't really trust people.
0: Oh, gotcha.
5: The last year and a half, you know, as you witnessed, I was the only one holding my homie down before he went to jail.
1: Who's your homie?
6: Diddy.
5: That's right.
6: Yeah, he stood by that man 10 toes down. If Diddy ain't have no friend, he has Stevie J.
5: That's a fact. You know, and after all of that, and after seeing who will really be truly in your corner and who's rocking with you and all that, man, I left a whole bunch of fake alone and just started, you know what I'm saying, just rocking with me and my family.
0: All right.
4: See? So there you go.
0: Mm-hmm.
4: All right. And finally, Drake turned a viral social media moment into a life-changing surprise for one lucky family after a content creator by the name of NY Flava gained attention online while posting videos of himself and the kids singing along to Drake's music in a car. Guess what?
0: Right.
4: Drake, the superstar rapper, reportedly decided to pull up in person. And he even joined the family for fun, picked them up, right, and everything else. And guess what? Gifted them a brand new Cadillac Escalade.
0: See, that's awesome.
1: That's what's up.
0: That's some Shaquille O'Neal stuff right there.
4: Yeah. I mean, I think
0: Shaq
4: that's
0: will
4: awesome.
0: Buy you a car in a minute.
4: Oh, yeah. And Cat Williams, they said, also is a person that
0: very,
4: wants to give.
0: Giving.
4: Very
0: gives.
4: Giving.
0: Gives.
4: Yes.
0: Absolutely.
4: All right. And that was Just in Case You Missed It with me, Tanisha Nicole.
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Wake it up with Ricky in the morning. 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Magic 102.3.

0: do this for you, baby. Me, I stand here with my heart and I'm my arm. You know, see me? Me can't take, me can't eat, me can't breathe. One, two, why you make me go through this and suffer me, yeah. Come back to me, baby, yeah. I'ma do anything for you, yeah.
1: 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She's on her private jet right now, and she's on her way for vacation for this holiday weekend. Her name is Kim Allen. Kim, how are you? How's your jet?
2: I'm fine. The jet is very comfortable.
3: Okay. Yeah. Come on, jet.
1: It's amazing how you can broadcast from a jet. This is technology at its best. It really is. So Kim is our innovative astrologist. And she is innovative because she can take your reading to the next level. If somebody really wants to get at you and just get a private reading, how do they do that?
2: They can contact me at KimAllen.com. That is KimAllen.com.
1: Okay. She's on her way. She's flying to Southeast D.C. right now. She left Northwest earlier this morning.
3: Oh, wow. She needs it to get from that.
4: Yeah, because
1: she got some layovers.
3: Okay.
1: She got a layover in Gaithersburg.
3: Oh, wow.
1: Yeah. Anyway, I thought it'd be kind of good, since you were on your private jet, to give us like an overview, just an astrological approach to this weekend and for everybody's out there enjoying this holiday weekend.
2: Oh, yes. So Memorial Day is this weekend. It happens on Monday. And the planets are pretty friendly for most of the day. The moon is in the social sign of Libra, and this is a great time to mingle and meet others. Love can be on the rise, especially with that moon in Libra. But you have to be careful of major irritations, especially in the evening hours. The planet Mars is acting out, and it might cause someone to act up. So be very mindful of the company you keep. Avoid, you know, irritating situations to have a safe Memorial Day weekend.
1: Oh, so you're saying I should
2: the
1: avoid
2: Albert.
1: The best
2: signs for the weekend.
4: Somebody tripping.
3: In the evening.
4: No, but she said.
3: In the evening, though.
2: Listen.
4: Irritation. You're talking
2: really
4: about
2: nasty. Rust.
1: Sorry,
2: so
1: Kim.
2: You know what happens? People are drinking.
1: Right.
2: They're outgoing. You know, things can, you know, go a little left. So be very mindful, especially the evening hours. But the best signs for the weekend are Libra, Gemini, and Aquarius.
3: Okay.
2: And the signs to be careful are Cancer and Capricorn. And the other signs are pretty much on their own. So those are the
1: right. And you know what's interesting? You said that the drinking causes irritation. Albert can be sober and irritate the hell out of me. I mean, he's annoying as hell. Hey, what are you doing, Russ?
4: Wow, Russ is really feeling me today. This is weird.
1: I'm on you today, huh? Okay, gotcha.
2: But for the most part, the sign of Libra is a very social sign. It's a hospitable sign. You know, it's ruled by Venus. People can be in a good mood, but when it comes to that planet Mars, later in the evening, things can go definitely the wrong way.
1: Mm. She said Venus, Albert.
3: Don't get excited.
1: Ruled by Venus.
4: Oh, Lord.
3: I love what you said about Aquarius. I'm an Aquarius,
4: yeah,
3: so I'm going to have a good
4: for Jesus.
1: Oh,

0: Here we go. Okay.
1: All right, I'm an Aquarius too.
0: Yeah, so we're going to have a good weekend, Albert.
2: Okay. Well, listen, Kim, yes. I know you're heading over. You're laid over right now in Gaithersburg, right? So you'll be flying in the southeast around 9 o'clock tonight. We are really appreciate it. And again, if people want to get at you, how do they do it?
3: They can contact me at KimAllen.com. And have a wonderful and a safe Memorial Day weekend.
1: Sounds Kim, good. When did you see Russ stop harassing me?
3: Well, you know, I'll just say Mars is ruled, you know, Russ's sign is Aries, and it's ruled by Mars.
2: Yeah. Hello. Better than Uranus. All right. Yeah. Thank you, Kim.
3: Sign your echo.
2: Talk to you later.
3: Okay, bye-bye now.
2: Bye-bye.
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Magic 102.3, the People's Station, Russ Parr here. Coming up at the top of the hour, it's Friday. Okay? Pride weekend, wrong songs, DJ Six Sense doing Simple Sample. Yeah, we're going to play the sample of a song and play the original. Oh, you don't want to miss this. It's a nice mix. It's our girl.

0: 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Hello?
1: Hey, Ross, it's Mickey.
0: Oh, God.
1: Listen, I just wanted to mind... I just want to figure out if I could request a couple of songs for, for the wrong songs with DJ Sixx.
0: No, we don't have time to do it. He's going to play some goofy music. That's what he's going to do. Where the hell are you?
1: He's going to be playing goofy f***ing records. Big f***ing deal. Whoop-dee-doo.
0: Okay, Mickey.
1: Let me just tell you something, Russ.
0: What?
1: I think I'm just one of the kind of people that... doesn't ask much in life.
0: Okay.
1: All I'm asking for you to do is play this mouse's favorite music, okay?
0: What is your favorite music?
1: What I would like to hear. And Sixx, if you're listening, I want you to put Ben in the mix.
0: Ben?
1: Man,
0: Michael Jackson? Okay. We're not going to do it, man.
1: Oh, you're not?
0: Nope. Not going to do it.
1: Sorry. Hey, Russ.
0: Yeah.
1: Two words for you.
0: Okay.
1: And you.
0: Okay.
1: Have a great day.
0: I'm not surprised.
1: Boys and girls.
0: All right.
2: Who's the leader of
0: the boy? Oh, my God.
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0: Simple sample, y'all. Let's go, Sixx. All right.
5: Hey.
0: This is the Sixx.

0: All right. I wonder what this is sampled from.
1: Just like the wild wind does, sings a song, sounds like she's singing.
2: Is that Fleetwood Mac?

0: done.
1: This is Angelique Diggs. Hey, Russ Carr.
2: Hey, girl, how you doing?
1: I'm well. I'm with my coworkers and friends. We're going to see Michael Blackson at the DC Improv tonight. We work for DC Public Schools.
2: Well, enjoy the music.

0: sampled it first, y'all. Jimmy, weak at the knees. Steve Arrington, right? Yeah.
1: Okay.
0: All right.
1: Okay.

0: Whoa.
1: Uh-huh. 4 in the morning, we'll be rolling to my house.
0: Song.
1: 5 in the morning, the lights go out. 6 in the morning, you can hear us start to
0: Here
1: shout.
0: We go.
1: 7 in the morning, she'll be calling me cab. 8 in the morning, talking about the bushy head. 9 in the morning, then she's just getting home. Talking about the overnight scenario.

0: He takes like the samples, right? And then he like picks out the song that it came from or vice versa. A lot of fun. We call it the Simple Sample Mix. It's Wrong Songs Fridays. And of course, like today is the beginning of a long weekend. And I hope you guys are ready for it. Albert, you got anything planned, man?
1: Yes.
0: What you going to do?
1: I'm going to see Ali Sadiq this weekend. Great comedian.
0: Sadiq? You going to see some what?
1: Somebody tripping.
0: No, I'm just asking a question, pimping.
1: Comedy show. Great comedian.
0: Oh, okay. I was just curious. But anyway, well, that's good. Anyway, coming up in just 1 second, her name is Tanisha Nicole. I don't know if she just fell down outside or what, but we're just going to go ahead and start her thing.
2: 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The whole world is watching.
3: Just in case you missed it.
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3: With Tanisha Nicole.
0: Tanisha Nicole. Well, hey, I'm filling in for Tanisha right now. I don't know where the hell she went. She walked out the door and came back. Well, listen, Stevie J was on a podcast, and he's talking about, like, you know, Sean Diddy Combs. I'm the only one that held him down. Was that during one of the parties or? All right, never mind.
5: The last year and a half, you know, as you witnessed, I was the only one holding my homie down before he went to jail. And
6: who's your homie?
7: Diddy.
5: That's right.
7: Yeah, he slipped by that man 10 toes out. If Diddy ain't have no friend, he has Stevie J.
5: That's a fact. You know, and after all of that, and after seeing who will really be truly in your corner and who's rocking with you and all that, man, I left a whole bunch of fake alone and just started, you know what I'm saying, just rocking with me and my family.
0: And she showed back up, man.
7: What happened?
0: That was Stevie J right there talking about he held down Puff Daddy.
7: Oh,
0: that's
7: yeah.
0: How he did it.
7: Oh, yeah.
0: What else you got going on, girl?
7: Okay, so real quick, I wanted to let you guys know, Sherry Shepherd, her last show was today. Uh-huh. And it was just very emotional for Sherry Shepherd. But, yeah, it was an emotional time for Sherry Shepherd. Mm. And I just want to say, I don't understand why her show was canceled. I really wish she would have had more time. I think she did a good job, especially with her filling in for Wendy Williams at some point or replacing
0: right.
7: Wendy Williams. And she held it down. She made me laugh because she talked about how she now has free time to stalk Lenny Kravitz now.
0: Ah.
7: She's like, now I have time to sit outside his house with binoculars.
5: Somebody trouble.
7: And yeah. She says she's going to work on her booty, and she's going to be known as Sherry the Stallion so she can work out now and get
0: a bigger booty.
7: Booty, yes.
0: Okay.
7: So that was great.
0: I mean, I haven't really ever looked at her rear end, but I imagine. Somebody says, what was that? Tasmanian devil?
7: Oh, my gosh.
1: Right. You know, it's funny. She told a story where she had went into Melba's restaurant, mm-hmm. and they had a DJ in there. And they was like, oh my goodness, she's in the building, Star Jones.
7: Oh, ouch. That hurts.
0: Wow.
7: Wow.
0: I know that was a problem for her.
7: Yes. Mm. So, you know, this weekend is DC Pride, right? So
0: right.
7: Black DC Pride. Let me be clear on that.
0: Okay.
7: And speaking of which, Queen Latifah in a recent interview talked about her coming out moment was never meant to be a big reveal. She was speaking with Angie Martinez, and she basically said she was getting a BET Lifetime Achievement Award.
0: Uh-huh.
7: And she said, well, it was Pride Day. She was like, so she just acknowledged Pride.
0: Right.
7: And she said she also acknowledged her longtime partner, Ebony Nichols, who was her wife. And she was like, it wasn't a big deal to me. I was just acknowledging the people in my life and who I love.
0: It's really nobody's business.
7: Yeah. And that's
0: you know, I mean, that's really what it is. Now, none of us are surprised with Queen Latifah, but it's really not our business.
1: Well,
0: you love who you love.
7: Well, she said it was just, her thing is this, her life is private. She doesn't feel everything needs to be out there because that's when people get messy and they mm-hmm. mess things up for you. So she was like, it wasn't a big deal. She didn't feel she had to do a grand announcement. She's just living her life. And it's funny, I can relate in that. Moment
0: right,
7: for
0: right.
7: me with my fiance, I never felt a need to go to my family and be like, oh, you guys, you know, I'm out the closet now. It wasn't
0: right.
7: like that for me.
0: Right.
7: It was just as who I love. She happens to be a woman
0: mm-hmm.
7: and we're in love and that's it. And sometimes it's that
0: so,
7: simple.
0: So, Albert, this
7: for
0: is your
7: people.
0: Time to talk about, you know, being bisexual.
7: You know,
1: Jesus?
7: Here we go.
1: Yes, I'm in love with Jesus, yes.
0: No, you actually have bought sex back in the day.
7: Oh, God.
1: That's, what?
0: When you're bisexual, that makes you
7: is
0: bisexual,
7: that what it
0: right?
7: Is? No, that's not how it works.
0: It's not?
7: No, and pansexual is not. You know,
0: not making love to pots and pans?
7: No, not at all.
1: Wow.
0: Are you sure?
7: Right. Yes,
0: how about
7: I'm
0: a
7: positive.
0: Skillet?
7: Oh, Jesus.
1: Rustin found a way, though, I'm sure.
7: Hey, and that's just
0: got me.
7: In case you missed it with me, Tanisha Nicole. Y'all
0: Albert, you got me on that one, man.
7: Uh-uh-uh.
1: Hey, spooning is not messing around with a spoon.
0: Oh! Oh, that hurts.
7: That was a good one.
0: That hurts. That got me right below the bell, man. God, you got
4: Magic
0: me good.
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It's the Russ Parr Shore Show. And coming up, Back Black Porn. We know you love it. We know Albert loves it. Here's Joe and Kay's Faded Pictures on Magic. That's right.

0: and say, can you do bad black porn? We don't like to do it. I would suggest that everybody that has children under the age of 17 to lower the volume or tune out right now. We have a very special guest star. But before we do that,
1: it's time for bad black porn.
2: Oh, Cat Daddy.
0: In our porn world, okay. Right now.
3: Right? Is that what it is? I hope not.
0: No, because, listen, you guys understand about these black pornos and so on. They always want to act out some stuff.
3: They always want a storyline of something.
0: I don't need that. Just get to it.
3: Oh.
0: You know what I'm saying?
3: Okay.
0: All right. But anyway, we act it out here. That's why we call it bad black porn. All right. Mick Jagger, 10 to 3, and she does her thing. But she's getting ready to do it right now.
3: Okay.
0: She's going to star in bad black porn. All right. So what's the scenario? And you want to act out with me?
4: All right. So I am like the best barber in D.C.
3: Okay.
4: And we're at the barbershop.
0: Okay. Here we go.
4: All right. All right. Who's next?
0: Me. I'm Russ Parr.
4: Okay.
0: You ever listen to me on the radio at all?
4: Sometimes.
0: Okay, great. Thank you.
4: Come on down. All right. Go ahead and take your hat off. Oh, okay. It's already off. All right.
0: Oh, wow. That hurts. Ouch. Damn. That was ugly.
3: Couldn't tell. All right.
4: So yeah. I'm going to.
0: What are you going to do here?
4: I'm going to give you a little fade here.
0: Uh-huh.
4: I can probably. You know what?
0: What's that?
4: All right. How about I give you a little trim?
0: Yeah. Take some trim.
4: All right. Yeah.
3: Here. With the trim.
4: Give a little trim.
0: That works.
3: Oh, God.
0: All right, let's do one better.
3: Okay.
0: Tanisha Nicole, you're acting with me.
3: Okay.
0: I am, you're a barber also, but you're one of the best because, you know, your girl's son, you know, she's one of the best barbers.
3: Yeah, my fiance is a barber.
0: Yeah, okay. Mm-hmm. Are you ready to do this?
3: Yes, I'm ready to do this.
0: All right, here we go.
3: All right. Here we go. Bzzz. All right. Yeah, I think we're finished here. Here's the mirror.
0: Looks good.
3: What do you think?
0: That looks, you did a wonderful job, Tanisha Nicole.
3: Oh, thank you. I appreciate it. All right.
0: On the Russ Parr Show, 3 to 7.
3: Yes.
0: That's wonderful.
3: You're done.
0: Yeah?
3: Yeah.
0: Okay.
3: You can get out the chair now.
0: Okay, I'm
3: all right. All right, who wants to get their head done next?
2: What?
5: Oh. I want my head done.
3: That's too many. One at a time, please. One at a time. Because I got that's too many heads. Okay? Just one head at a time.
0: I actually like Vic's better than yours, to be honest with you. She's a better hairdresser.
3: Oh, yeah. I know.
0: Because, you know, that's Vic fine. Knows how to do those heads.
3: She's really good with the heads.
0: Yeah, absolutely. So, Albert, it's your turn. Who you want to do it with?
6: I would do it with Vic, but, you know, we've done it so many times in the past, and I'm tired of her. So, I'll do it with Tanisha today.
4: Well, no, we have not.
3: Oh, wow.
4: No, we have not.
3: Oh, you're just regulars, huh?
4: We haven't done.
6: Oh. Yeah, we did it quite a few times.
3: Yeah.
0: We have not done.
3: Oh, my ears of it. Okay.
0: The Housewives of Radio 1.
4: Okay. What?
3: You guys did used to do it all the
4: my
3: time.
4: My gosh.
0: Yeah, you did, to be honest with you. I always picked you. Yeah.
4: Really wasn't. Oh. No.
0: Wasn't that a blessing?
6: Oh, it definitely was a blessing for her.
4: Okay.
0: You've been anointed by Albert.
4: Really?
3: Jeez.
4: I don't think that was me.
0: No, okay. I'm not. All right, so Albert, what's the scenario, sir?
6: All right, me and Tanisha, we're going to an adult playground. And we're just walking around. We're looking at the different rides.
3: Okay. All right. Here we go.
0: Here we go.
3: All right. Oh, wow. Oh, this is nice. This is creative. I've never been on a date to an adult playground.
6: Well, you know, we're grown, and sometimes you got to let loose and act like kids.
3: Okay.
6: So let's walk around, and let's see what's going on in here.
3: Oh, the slide.
6: Oh, man, there's a swing right there.
3: Oh, the swing. I like swings.
6: Right. Here's a jungle gym right here.
3: Okay. All right.
6: Okay, right here is the seesaw. I'm going to sit right here. You get on the other side, and you hop on it. Jump up and down. Hop on it.
3: Uh-huh.
6: You ride it.
3: Okay.
6: Ah.
3: It's not going up that high.
0: Albert.
6: Sit on it.
0: All right, Albert, that's enough.
3: I'd rather
6: hop
3: stand.
6: Up and down.
0: Yeah, stand up. Yeah. You know.
3: And walk away.
0: All right, that's enough, Albert, okay? You always go over the top.
3: Always.
4: What kind of...
0: Albert.
4: Sick.
3: No.
0: Albert.
4: What are you talking about?
3: No.
4: No, thank you.
3: Ain't no hip-hop.
0: Right, you're done. You're done,
3: Albert. No. You don't stop.
4: I'm boning. Yeah.
0: Albert, enough, man.
4: What's happening?
3: Ain't no hopping.
0: Thanks, Albert. Appreciate it, man. There it is, y'all. Bad black porn.
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0: 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Janai Thorne is going to be joining us, and Jeff Johnson got three things you need to know.
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2: Yes, Rob Bass, who was best known for the hit It Takes Two, has passed away. The hip-hop legend was 59. Now, Bass just celebrated his 59th birthday four days ago, but he died surrounded by family after a private battle with cancer.
1: Bass. That is a classic record that has withstood the test of time.
2: Yes, and there was a statement on a social media that said, "Thank you for the music, the memories, and the moments that became the soundtrack to our lives."
1: It Takes Two was a fun record.
2: Absolutely.
1: Yeah. It still is a fun record.
2: To this day, yes. It can play in a club and everybody goes crazy. Yeah.
3: Yeah, all his music, like Joy and Pain, which is a great song as well.
1: Yeah. So the breaking news is...
2: Again, Rob Bass has passed away at age 59 from a private battle with cancer.
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And coming up right after this song, Olivia Dean, Man I Need, we have your graduation rules. We definitely need to follow. It's the Russ Parr Show.

0: Magic 102.3, the People Station, Russ Parr right here. And, of course, it's graduation season.
1: Oh, yeah.
0: And, you know, every year everybody comes out with some rules and things, that, what not to do. But, you know, you got them hood relatives.
1: Hey.
0: That sure
2: they never lie.
0: They just ignore all the rules and regulations. That's it on a regular basis.
1: Yes. Oh, my God. I saw a video. You saw the girl at Morgan State that tried to do the jump up and whatever kick.
0: And kick.
2: The
1: and
2: kick.
1: She fell.
0: Oh, man.
1: Flat.
0: She's going to remember that the rest of her life.
1: Yeah, because one of the rules is you're not supposed to really celebrate. There was another video that went viral of a girl dancing.
0: Right.
1: And it's like, you can't do that because it takes the, you know, spotlight off the next person. But
0: we
1: just don't know how to act. But when you were talking about that with families, they always tell us not to applaud until the very end, right?
2: Yes.
1: And do we listen or not?
0: No, not at all.
2: Woo! And then going to Tanisha's point, the people are yelling so long, you can't hear the next person's name.
1: No, you can't.
0: That's the problem.
1: Screaming.
0: Okay.
1: Yelling.
0: And the other thing is, you always got that uncle who fashions himself as being a professional photographer, right? Goes out of the stands, walks right up in the forbidden area to get up so he can get a good shot, and then all of a sudden, security comes up and grabs him. There's a fist fight, you know, and he's yelling about his camera.
1: Yes.
0: It's always that uncle that thinks they're like, you know, dude, you're using your phone.
1: Yes.
0: That wasn't even a camera.
1: Absolutely.
0: Okay, what is that all about?
1: I know. So another thing for me is, again, graduation ticket. Stop with the stress, because I know some people can only have a certain amount. When I tell you the amount of fights that break out because people can't get into the graduation.
0: Can I tell you this?
1: What?
0: When family members talk about, we can only get three tickets. I'm like, great, because I don't want to go.
1: You're fine with it, huh?
0: I'll go to my kids' graduations, but I'm not going to your son's.
2: But some kids are always able to get more because their family don't end up going.
1: Which
2: so
1: is sad.
2: Then they start selling them.
1: Mm. Oh, they sell them now? Oh, that's smart. Okay, I guess entrepreneurship there.
0: Get that money. But you know what, man? When you got your loud family members there, that's why they have limited tickets.
1: Yeah.
0: Three people can't make as much noise as like 18 people from your family. You know what I'm saying?
1: And like you said, also, people bringing in like those air horns.
0: Those air horns and all that stuff.
1: Tambourines.
0: Come on, y'all. Stop that.
2: And then after the graduation, I mean, I hate to say this, but don't go to no fancy restaurant where everybody can afford to pay for it. Like, don't have no graduation dinner at Ruth Chris.
0: Exactly. Especially when there's a Popeyes or like a Burger King. You know, Golden Corral, the classic.
1: That's the one right there.
2: All you can eat.
0: All you can eat, you know, and everybody gets happy.
1: There you go. And refills on drinks and got no type of problems.
0: For now.
2: Oh, speaking of drinks, don't be sneaking liquor into the graduation.
0: Oh, my God. It's always your uncle.
1: The one taking the photos with his phone.
0: Right.
2: They passing Hennessy down. Drunk. Sipping pass.
0: And his wife's at the mic, I smell alcohol. No, it's not. That's mint. Okay. Now, let me go get a picture of our niece. At the end of the day, you guys are really, truly embarrassing. And let these people have their moment.
1: Yeah.
0: Okay. And don't ruin it for everybody else.
1: Yeah.
0: Unless you're part of the par party.
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Coming up in around 6 minutes, what would you do if a kid kept kicking your seat on a plane ride? We're going to talk about it coming up next right here on The Russ Parr Show.

0: the People's Station, Magic 102.3. I'm Russ Parr. That's Sneesh Nicole. Albert, somebody tripping over there. This is some crazy-ass news. A passenger endured 5 hours of seat kicking, politely turned, and said, "Please stop kicking my seat." It was a little child that she was talking to. Then the mom snapped, "You do not speak to my child."
1: What?
0: Have you ever been on an airplane and somebody is constantly kicking?
2: Yeah.
0: And the parent is doing nothing?
2: Yeah.
1: Yes.
2: They just sit
0: That's
2: there.
0: That's when you backhand the mom.
2: I'm not
0: down for violence, but you could have punched her in the stomach.
2: Hey.
0: No. How about pinch the kid?
2: Hey, no.
0: Okay.
2: No.
1: You don't do that.
2: No.
0: But, you know, people say that you don't speak to their children in a certain tone. So we don't know what this woman's tone was.
2: Yeah.
0: It could, "Will you stop touching my chair?" There's a number of ways you can say it. You can do it like that, or you can do, "Can you please stop touching my chair?" Mm-hmm. Okay, you could do it like that.
2: Mm-hmm.
0: Or you can say, "Look here, little mother."
1: Oh, somebody tripping.
0: "Kick my chair one more time. You're coming back with no toes." That's what's going
1: to
0: happen.
1: No, I would have just said something to the parent. "Please, can you have your child stop kicking my chair?"
2: Yeah.
1: And I wouldn't have waited no 5 hours.
0: But the lady just told, what the story was, the lady turned her and said, "Don't talk to my child."
1: I wouldn't have. I would have talked to the mama or the daddy.
2: So she's, what Albert, you're saying, that don't direct it to the child itself.
1: No.
2: Just go straight to the parent.
1: Yep. That's what I'm saying.
2: I feel like either way, you should have been watching your child. Like,
0: mom saw that little kid kicking
2: that
0: chair.
2: Come on. I paid for this seat. I should be able to be comfortable in my seat.
0: Mm-hmm.
2: And you need to control that.

0: Okay. All right. Appreciate it, guys. I just would do things a little differently.
1: And get arrested.
2: Me too.
0: Yeah. I turn and nicely say to the ladies, ma'am, your son has been kicking my chair. Now I can do one of two things. I can have my wife beat the out of you, or I beat the out of this kid.
1: You know what, Russ?
0: That's how you do
1: it. And you'll
0: that.
1: Be on the no-fly list. Great job.
0: Okay.
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3: I'm Mark Hall in the DC News Now newsroom. A man is dead after a two-vehicle crash involving a tractor trailer on the express lanes of I-270 this morning. A tractor trailer and a car collided. Crews extradited a man from the vehicle. Crash happened around 7:40 this morning. Montgomery County Fire and Rescue Services responded to the area between Route 28 and Shady Grove Road. A United Airlines flight destined for Guatemala was forced to land at Washington Dulles International Airport after a passenger became unruly. The FAA told DC News Now that the flight diverted to Dulles Airport and landed safely around 8:30 p.m. on Thursday. The plane initially departed from Newark. Memorial Day weekend is underway, and so is the traffic. And if you can get on the road now, you're in luck. AAA anticipates 39 million people nationwide will drive to their destinations. The heaviest traffic happening tomorrow from 11 a.m. until 9 at night. I'm Mark Hall in the DC News Now newsroom. 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

0: Magic 102.3, the People Station. I happen to be Russ Parr. Tanisha Nicole right there. Albert, somebody tripping right there.
1: What's up?
0: Did you see this in Fairfax, Virginia? A woman finds a racial slur written on her receipt.
1: I saw that.
0: And the waiter was fired.
1: Should have been.
0: Well, they didn't think they were going to get fired. And it's like, you know, what did she write on there?
1: They dropped the N-bomb.
0: Oh, did they?
1: Yep. They said they was a person who wasn't native of this country, and I guess I don't know if it's cool for them to use it from where they came from, but that's crazy.
2: Where would the N-word ever be okay to use anywhere culturally?
1: I don't know.
0: Mississippi, Alabama.
2: Oh, okay, come on, Russ.
0: I'm just saying.
2: Come on now.
0: So, you listen, I had something similar like that happen to me.
2: What?
0: And I don't want to come off like, oh, this happened to me too. But
2: it's coming off as that.
0: Okay.
2: It's okay.
0: Good. Thank you. I was playing golf, right? And we were sitting and waiting. It was a foursome brothers. We were all black people.
2: Pause.
0: They left a ball in the middle of the fairway. And you mean like, hey, somebody left a ball here. Picked it up and it said,
2: what?
0: Yes. Took it up to the clubhouse and I said, I think it was the foursome in front of us. And, well, we can't give you the information of the people that were...
1: What?
2: Wait a minute.
0: You can't give me the information of the person that wrote...
2: How racist do you have to be?
1: But you think about the symbolism of it, that they wrote it on the ball and they keep hitting it.
2: Okay, thank you for that.
0: I'm totally lost.
1: Are you really lost?
2: They
1: wrote it.
2: That was a stretch.
1: The symbolism is the ball, is the person, and the club. They're hitting the ball.
0: Okay. Still didn't work to me. I didn't get it.
2: Okay, but what I was trying to say was the fact you have to be real racist if you take the time to take out a Sharpie to get that and say, hey, guys, you know what we should do?
0: Yeah.
2: And to write that on the ball. Like, really?
0: No.
2: Craziness.
0: And I swear to goodness, I can tell you the golf course, but that did happen. When I took it to the pro shop, man, they did nothing about it.
2: Nothing at all, huh?
1: They probably just washed it off and used it again.
0: Because I've dealt with stuff like going to go play, and sometimes you play, you go up there and you play with other people you don't know.
2: Yeah.
0: I've had people that did not want to play with me. You know? So I'm kind of used to that.
2: I'm sure some of these country clubs even question you when you come into the country club.
0: Well,
2: like, can you
0: I go to public courses.
2: Oh, yeah?
0: I go to public courses, so it's all good. And I'm going to have a golf tournament pretty soon.
2: As you should.
0: Next month.
2: Yeah.
0: Langston, so I'll let you guys know about all that. Coming up next, DJ Dirty Rico, Noisemaker Nation.
1: Rico!
0: Yes, sir, that's coming up, y'all. So, have yourself a great holiday weekend. We'll see you on Tuesday.

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2: 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It's called Vibe With Me. 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

0: 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I don't know what's going on. 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Coming back, we got a lot of bands in D.C. that's going to be out this weekend. 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We'll be right back!
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0: 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Janai Thorne is going to be joining us, and Jeff Johnson got three things you need to know.
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